Dear Mum, I couldn't decide what to get for Mother's Day, so I got you this card instead. I nearly got a beautiful terrarium with succulent plants at Flower Power, but then I got distracted by the indoor plants and pots. Oh, but look at those orchids, I thought. I chose a stunning pink one, and then I saw the scented candles. But, brainwave, I got you a Flower Power gift card instead, so you can choose. 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

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I nearly got a beautiful terrarium with succulent plants at Flower Power, but then I got distracted by the indoor plants and pots. Oh, but look at those orchids, I thought. I chose a stunning pink one, and then I saw the scented candles. But, brainwave, I got you a Flower Power gift card instead, so you can choose. Happy Mother's Day, Mum, from me and the garden gift people at Flower Power.

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I nearly got a beautiful terrarium with succulent plants at Flower Power, but then I got distracted by the indoor plants and pots. 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

Survivor, Eye of the Tiger on the 100% Hunter Breakfast Show. Here's the thing about housing in Australia. Every time a government announces a shiny new scheme to help people buy a home, you can almost hear the sound of house prices revving their engines. First home buy grants, shared equity schemes, stamp duty concessions, they all sound fantastic in a press conference. Big smiles, big promises, lots of talk about helping young Australians get a foot in the door. But in the real world, they all end the same way: higher prices. Because

0: that really gets me. We already know this works, because we've done it before. After World War II, governments didn't sit around holding inquiries and designing clever little rebate schemes. They rolled up their sleeves and built homes. Thousands of them. Whole suburbs. Streets full of solid, affordable houses that gave families a place to live and a chance to build a life. But somewhere around the 1990s, governments decided housing wasn't their job anymore. They handed it off to private enterprise and hoped the market would magically keep up with population growth, immigration, and demand. Spoiler alert, it didn't. Private developers build when it suits their margins. Governments are supposed to build when the country needs it, and right now, the country needs it. If we're serious about making housing affordable again, it's not about clever schemes or fancy announcements. It's about cranes on skylines, concrete in the ground, and thousands upon thousands of new homes being built. Not promised, not studied, not announced, built. Because every time we avoid the obvious solution, prices climb higher, rents climb higher, and another generation gets locked out of the dream of owning a home in Australia. They did it after the war. They built homes when the country needed them most. And if they could do it then, with fewer resources and a country rebuilding from scratch, there's no excuse for not doing it again right now.
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0: Just doing my bit to help the Aussie battlers get into their home. It should be considered an Australian right to be able to own a home. And if everybody would just listen to me, and I don't just mean on the radio, I mean across everything, this world would be a better place, don't you reckon? Gary Tamlin joins us next to talk about the free concerts coming up at the Upper Hunter Conservatorium right now. Shania Twain. You're not.

0: I'm out of here.
1: You're on 981 2NM. The Con has got some great events coming up very soon. Our director of the Con, he's only joined us just recently, is Dr. Gary Tamlin, and he joins us to have a chat. Gary, how are we doing this morning?
2: Not too bad, Andrew. Pretty good. How's yourself?
1: Not too bad at all. Looking forward to a great event this Sunday. Pianist James Tandy will be putting on a performance. Can you tell us a little bit about that?
2: This is going to be a great concert. James is currently living in New South Wales, but he grew up in the United States and started playing piano at a very young age. I think from memory, he was around 5 years old.
1: Whoa.
2: He studied in America, Western Europe and Russia. So he's more familiar with the Russian style of piano playing, which tends to be a little heavier than the American or the Suzuki methods. He's also had a solo debut in Carnegie Hall. That was way back in 2008. And he's giving us a concert on Mother's Day, so it'll be an apt concert to visit, in preparation for an international piano competition.
1: So the good news is it's going to be free entry on Mother's Day, or you can make a donation to the Cancer Council for the biggest morning tea. So not just putting on a great performance, but doing a great cause as well.
2: Absolutely. Absolutely indeed. And we're looking forward to it here. So I hope to see all the pianists around the Shire and budding piano players to come along to the concert. It's going to be a good one.
1: All right, that's next Sunday, the 10th of May, the pianist James Tandy. And then on the 14th of May, we've got some jazz to look forward to.
2: And this is going to be a big one. It's the Sydney Conservatorium of Music Jazz Orchestra. Now, this JAG orchestra has some of the hottest young players from around Australia. And they'll be giving, again, it's a free concert. The public concert is at 6:30 to 7:30 p.m. In our Atherston room. But before that, they will be presenting a high school concert at 12:45 to 1:15 on that Thursday, followed by a big band workshop. So bring along your instruments. You can participate in the big band workshop where you'll be instructed to learn a new piece that you can actually perform with the orchestra in their public concert that night. Isn't that a great idea?
1: Yes.
2: From 4:00 to 5:00, there's going to be a session on jazz improvisation. And this is going to be led by David Thiek, who is one of Australia's most renowned jazz orchestra conductors and musicians. And it's going to be wonderful. You can learn all about how to improvise using the Kansas style scale, or plus alongside your learning, there will be some of the conservatorium students to help you out and guide you. It's going to be a concert and a series of free workshops not to be missed.
1: That's coming up on Thursday, the 14th of May, the Sydney Conservatorium Jazz Orchestra visiting the Con. Now, before I let you go, Gary, a number of people I'm sure will be listening thinking, you know what, maybe I'd like to give a go at learning an instrument, but it's a bit too hard. What would you say to somebody who come up with that?
2: Come along, have a talk to one of our teachers here, and try out the instrument.
1: Doesn't hurt
2: at all. If you think that you'd like to learn a saxophone, come along. We'll put the instrument in front of you, give you a quick go at the instrument and see what suits you.
1: Dr. Gary Tamlin from the Upper Hunter Conservatorium, mate, thank you so much for joining us to have a chat this morning.
2: Pleasure, Andrew. Thanks very much, mate.
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1: Good morning, 2NM. It's Bear.
10: Good morning, Bear. Stewie Edwards here.
1: G'day, Stewie. How you doing for a Monday?
10: Good, good, mate. Good.
1: What can I do?
10: Bear, when you talk about house building houses and that.
1: Yeah.
10: Now, I remember back in the 60s when I worked in the Royal Hotel, where there used to be 7 piles of brick come up from Wollongong and start building the house to commission places.
1: Yeah.
10: Then the piles would come up and do the roofing. Then the piles would come up and do the inside and the plumbing and everything.
1: So they could do it back in the day. They could bring the tradies to the Upper Hundred to build homes so that people could buy them and live in them.
10: Yeah. Well, then the house you live in, Bear.
1: Yeah.
10: My brother used to own that.
1: Oh, right.
10: And I think he brought that house for $1,000.
1: $1,000. It's gone up since then, trust me.
10: That's because the government was selling all housing commission places. If you had $1,000, you had a deposit by your house.
1: Well, and that's how it should be. It should be made easier for people to be able to get in a home, because the one thing you shouldn't have to worry about is how to put a roof over your head, Stewie.
10: That is true. That's true, Bear.
1: Mate, I appreciate your memories as always, mate. Thank you for that.
10: Okay, then.
1: Good on you, Stewie. Bye. Always good to hear from Stewie if you've got some memories of houses being built around the Upper Hunter. Always love to hear from you. 6543-1981. Bears 100% guaranteed. Absolutely true. 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
1: Starting with Taurus, this week you'll finally finish something you started. In 2019, reward yourself with treats. Lots of treats. Gemini, you'll have two opinions on everything this week. Sadly, both will be wrong, but at least you'll sound confident. Cancer, you'll get emotional over something minor, like a burnt piece of toast or a TV ad featuring a puppy. Leo, you'll demand attention this week. Good news, you'll get it. Bad news, it'll be because you tripped over something. Virgo, you'll tidy something that was already tidy. Nobody will notice, but deep down, you'll know you're the hero. Libra, a big decision is coming. You'll weigh up both sides carefully, then ask someone else to choose for you. Scorpio, someone will test your patience this week. Try not to plot revenge immediately. At least wait until Thursday. Sagittarius, tough times this week. Unfortunately, it's just the supermarket being out of your usual brand of biscuits. Capricorn, hard work pays off. Not in money, but in the satisfaction of muttering, "I told you so." Aquarius, you'll have a brilliant idea. Write it down quickly before you forget why you walked into the room. Pisces, your imagination runs wild this week. Sadly, none of your daydreams include doing the washing up. And Aries, you'll rush into something headfirst. Hopefully not the clothesline again. That hurt last time. And that's Bear's 100% guaranteed, absolutely true weekly horoscope. Remember, the stars have spoken. Proceed accordingly. Also, once it comes true, just pretend you didn't already know that you'd heard it here first on the 100% Hunter Breakfast Show. A local news update from Cam, a couple of minutes away. Road maintenance on the Golden Highway. Jerry's Plains will begin today. Then we got clue number three for Bear's Daily Challenge.
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16: Good morning, I'm Cameron Smith. The New South Wales Police Force has welcomed its largest graduating class in 13 years. 349 probationary constables were sworn in on Friday, with 62 of those being stationed in the northern region. Two of those will be stationed at Singleton as part of the Be a Cop in Your Hometown program. They'll begin frontline duties today. Musselbrook Shire Council will carry out maintenance work on the Golden Highway this week. The project will involve shoulder widening near Woodlands Road at Jerry's Plains. Stop slow traffic control and a 40 kilometre per hour speed limit will apply. The works begin today and finish in mid-June. National Pet Adoption Month is shining a spotlight on animals waiting for new homes. The Pet Stock Foundation says cost of living pressures are driving more pets into shelters. Upunter locals are being encouraged to adopt rather than shop.
17: Adopting a rescue pet is honestly one of the most rewarding things a family can do. You're giving an animal a second chance, a new leash on life, if you will, while gaining a loyal, loving companion. And practically speaking, many rescue pets are already trained and socialized, so they're genuinely ready to slot into family life.
16: That's Naomi Mankdelo from the Pet Stock Foundation. Upper Hunter women with startup ideas are set to benefit from a new state government innovation program. The University of Newcastle will deliver a two-stage pre-accelerator supporting up to 188 women founders statewide. The program will focus on core business skills and preparing startups for market entry. It forms part of the New South Wales Innovation Blueprint. In local sports, Singleton have defeated Muswellbrook in Hunter Rugby's President's Cup, 38 points to 13, while in the other game, Nelson Bay defeated Cooks Hill 31 to 7. The result means Singleton move up into first place on the ladder. That's your local news and sport. I'm Cameron Smith.
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18: Hi there, I'm Rob McLennan. More arrests are expected over last week's riots and looting in Alice Springs following the death of Kumanjai Little Baby. Northern Territory Police expect to lay charges against five people they've already taken into custody, while the man accused of abducting and killing the five-year-old will face court tomorrow, charged with murder. The PM won't be drawn on whether rumoured changes to property taxes in next week's budget would amount to a broken election promise. It's rumoured the Treasurer will scale back negative gearing and the 50% capital gains tax discount. Anthony Albanese telling the ABC the government has to make tough calls.
19: The hard decisions that are in the national interest.
18: New stats show the number of working-aged Aussies relying on welfare is getting close to 1.4 million, with News Corp reporting an additional 122,000 people under 34 have moved onto those payments since 2022.
12: 2NM, your sport now.
18: Penrith sits one game clear atop the NRL table after an 18 points to 16 win over Manly. Panthers coach Ivan Cleary not surprised it was that close.
20: No, we expected them to play well, and they did. Yeah, it took us all the way to the end.
18: The Sharks have belted the West Tigers and the Knights have survived a high-scoring thriller against Souths. In AFL, the Suns have beaten GWS by 20 points to wrap up round 8. Earlier, the Swans held off the Demons by 17 at the SCG.
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1: Chance of showers increasing around the Upper Hunter as we get through our Monday. Head towards top 26 degrees for the 4th of May at 25 minutes to 9. Currently showing 16 at Barami, it's 17 in Blandford. And check out our website, 2nm.com.au, for the latest competitions, community events and local news.
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22: We can do whatever.
12: It's like a double espresso shot for your ears. But
1: don't be pouring coffee in your ears. That's not going to do you any good whatsoever. And also, you won't be able to hear me very well. I said you won't be able to hear me very well if you're pouring coffee in your ears. It is time for Bear's Daily Challenge. Three clues. It's all about the Upper Hunter on a Monday. Your first clue, the Upper Hunter Village that has a population of about 200, has a bridge across the Pages River. And clue number three, it is the home of the Lingalonga. So if you know the answer to my challenge this morning, jump on the phone right now, 6543 1981. A correct answer gets you into our monthly draw. It also gets you a high five. And you can do that whatever you want. You can take the high five, use it at home. You can take it to work, take it down to the shops. You just got to get it back to me when you finish so I can use it again tomorrow. Viv Goodman from Broadlands talking about the biggest morning tea. It's coming up next after Blondie on 2NM.

0: Here on 981 2NM, coming up on this Friday, the biggest morning tea and the Broadland Social Committee are doing their bit to raise funds for the Cancer Council. Viv Goodman joins us to have a chat about. Viv, how are you doing this morning?
1: Fabulous, thank you, Andrew.
0: That's the way. Now, you guys have come together to try and raise a few funds. Not the first time you've done it, by the way.
1: No, this is our third year. And, well, it's just frantic. It's a great cause. Last year was our record. We raised nearly $5,500. And there are only 34 people, 34 families that live here. Now it's expanded into stage two. But the support from the local business community has just been overwhelming, and we're really hoping to increase what we raised last year to make a substantial donation for the Cancer Council.
0: So last year, $5,000, is there a goal that's been set above that this year, or are you just generally hoping for that particular target?
1: Look, we'd love to double it. I know that's a miracle we're asking.
0: You've got to aim high though, don't you, Viv?
1: Well, you do. You do. If you're going to spend that much time and effort and yeah, you have to do the best you can.
0: So the morning tea is all set and ready to go this Friday. You guys have been baking up a storm?
1: We have. We've made, oh my Lord, sausage rolls, mini pies, scrolls. We've got cupcakes. We've got scones. We've got slices. We've got cakes.
0: I'm hungry just hearing all of that. That sounds delightful.
1: Thank you. It is a very special day and one that's very well supported in Muswellbrook.
0: Now, if anybody would like to support financially to try and help you get as close to that $10,000 goal, what should they do, Viv?
1: It's very easy. We're fully registered with the Cancer Council, so they just need to go to the Cancer Council Big Morning Tea website, scroll down to make a donation, and if they pick a host, which is important, and select Broadlands Muswellbrook, then it will go into our combined funds and hopefully help a lot more people.
0: Fantastic work. Well, Viv, to yourself and everybody else at Broadland, well done on the effort, and we look forward to hearing how close to that goal you go. Thank you again for joining us this morning on 2NM.
1: Thank you so much for your time.
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0: Hello, 2NM, it's Bear.
9: How you going, mate?
0: Great, thank you, Janet. How about you? Good win to the Raiders on the weekend.
9: Oh, fantastic.
0: Not to get too excited about, because it's just the Titans and they're hopeless.
9: Yeah, I know. They're playing the Panthers next week.
0: This is not going to be an enjoyable week around here with the local Panthers fan, trust me.
9: No, I'm going to tell him off.
0: Please, feel free to do that. Now, Janet, the answer to our Bears Daily Challenge, what Upper Hunter Village are we looking for?
9: Oh, it's
0: got to
9: be Gundy, love.
0: Got to be Gundy. The home of the Lingalonga. Have you been to the Lingalonga recently?
9: No, I haven't.
0: It's got a great beer garden. Love it. It's got a great beer garden. Nice, relaxed atmosphere to be able to enjoy a beer out in the beautiful Upper Hunter.
9: Yeah, it is. When you sit outside there and just look down to the creek.
0: Yes.
9: Beautiful.
0: 100%. Janet, I'll put an entry. I'll send it to Mark's mobile phone. You have a fantastic Monday.
9: You too, mate, and I'll see you soon. Bye-bye.
0: Good morning, 2NM. It's Bear.
10: Good morning, Bear. It's Mark calling. Hi.
0: Hello, Ma. How are you doing this morning?
10: Hey, really well, thank you. Couldn't be better, thank you. Bear, just like a go at the question.
0: Okay, so Bear's Daily Challenge, it's an Upper Hunt village with a population of about 200, has a bridge across the Pages River and is the home of the Lingalonga Hotel. What is our answer?
10: Oh, my goodness. I did hear it earlier in the Lingalonga. You used to do a lot of ads for them. Is it Gundy?
0: It is Gundy. Well done. That gets you another entry in the draw. I actually sent Friday's entry to you earlier this morning. That's why you got that then.
10: Oh, I better get that then, Bear. And have an awesome day, darling, to you and your listeners. Thanks, Bear.
0: See you, Ma.
10: Bye-bye.
0: Hello, 2NM. This is Bear.
11: Morning, Bear. It's Vicky. How are you going?
0: I'm excellent, Vicky. What about you for a Monday?
11: Oh, pretty good, yeah. No complaints here.
0: That's the way. Now, we're looking for an Upper Hunter village with a population of about 200 with a bridge across the Pages River. It's the home of the Lingalonga. What is that place?
11: That would be Gundy, Bear.
0: It is Gundy. Well done. You've got yourself an entry into Bear's Daily Challenge. You also get a high five, Vicky, so do with that as you please.
11: Okie dokie. I will do.
0: See you later.
11: Thanks, Bear. Bye.
0: Good morning, 2NM. It's Bear.
12: Good morning, Ben. How are you today?
0: I'm well, thank you, Wazza. What about you this morning?
12: I'm pretty good.
0: Now, you know the village that is the home to the Lingalonga, don't you?
12: The Gundy.
0: It is Gundy. Nicely done, Wazza. You got an entry in the draw and you get a high five, mate. Well done, you.
12: Thank you.
0: Have a great Monday.
12: You too. Bye.
0: There we go. Bears Daily Challenge for a Monday is complete. It will return tomorrow with the hard clue at 6:30. It's all about phobias on a Tuesday. I do have a bear fact for the farmers that we'll be doing in about 10 minutes' time, just before we get to the 8 o'clock news. Right now, Aaron is going to be celebrating the day when we all know about a huge pop culture phenomena that started back in the 1970s.
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13: Let's look back on May 4. Star Wars Day, named because of the phrase, May the Force be with you. May the 4th be with you.
0: He
13: It was the day in 1959 when the Grammy Awards were presented for the first time. The album of the year went to Henry Mancini for the music from Peter Gunn. It's the anniversary of the formation of the Moody Blues. They got together in 1964.
14: Nights in white satin, never reaching the end.
13: The Big Mac was invented on this day in 1968.
15: It's two all-beef patties, special sauce, lettuce, cheese, pickles, onions on a sesame seed bun.
13: The Australian production of Jesus Christ Superstar, starring John English, opened on May 4th, 1972 and ran for 4 years. And Margaret Thatcher became the first female Prime Minister of the United Kingdom in 1979.
16: Very excited, very aware of the responsibilities.
13: May 4 birthday, special one for the Jackson family. Mum Catherine turns 96 and the eldest of the sons, Jackie, is 75. US country star Randy Travis turns 67 today.
17: Forever and ever, amen.
13: Australian television great Andrew Denton is 66.
18: Were I Prime Minister, the one thing I wouldn't be doing is attacking education.
13: Aussie country music star, multiple golden guitar winner Felicity Urquhart is 50. Cricketer Dan Christian's on the birthday list. The T20 specialist is 43.
19: It's on the roof!
13: The roof is on fire. Dan Christian's on fire. Rory McIlroy is 37, held the world number one golf ranking for more than a year and a half.
20: Give it to Rory.
21: Yeah, that's right.
13: And a couple of former West Coast Eagles stars share their birthday. Lewis Jetta is 37 and Nick Natanui turns 36.
22: Let's celebrate with Nick Natanui.
13: Finally, one of the true legends of cinema, Audrey Hepburn, was born on this day in 1929. The winner of the Best Actress Oscar for Roman Holiday died aged 63 in 1993.
23: Oh, you can't imagine. I'd like to do just whatever I like the whole day long.
13: Remembering Audrey Hepburn on May 4.

0: Facts on 2NM. Everything from the interesting to the strange, as well as the truly bizarre.
1: One for farming in the Upper Hunter. In 1833, blacksmith John Lane cracked the farming code with a polished steel plough that sliced through sticky soil, but he never patented it or sold it, and this would cost him. 4 years later, not too far away, about 150 clicks, John Deere, you know that name, well, he independently built exactly the same thing, the plough. Same problem, same solution, different outcome though. John Deere didn't actually patent his idea, but he did market it, and he built an empire that is now worth over $50 billion. Poor old John Lane, barely a footnote in history. It's the ultimate sliding doors moment. Turns out history doesn't remember who had the idea, just who had the sales team to put it out there. That's pretty much right too. Tim, a fascinating fact about farming. Thank you for sharing that one with us, mate. We have got a local news update from Cam coming your way. Entrepreneurs in the Hunter are being encouraged to apply for a new state government grant supporting female startups. After that, though, we'll talk some television with Irina as we do each Monday. Today, it's a focus on media. You're on 2NM.
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5: Good morning, I'm Cameron Smith. Businesses and councils across New South Wales are being backed to reduce food waste. New funding includes support for weekly FOGO collections and education programs. From July, supermarkets and major institutions will face new food recycling rules. Households will also see expanded FOGO services rolled out in coming years after the first rollout across parts of the Hunter last year. A new push to improve diversity in the innovation sector is underway across New South Wales. The state government's Diversity Pre-Accelerator program is targeting women founders in its first round. The University of Newcastle will deliver tailored programs over the next 2 years. It's hoped women in the Upper Hunter will benefit from a Hunter organisation delivering the program. Drivers using the Golden Highway at Gerry's Plains are being reminded to take care around roadworks. Maintenance work will be underway for about 7 weeks, weather permitting. Weekday works run between 7am and 5pm, with some Saturdays included. The works start today and run through until June 19th. A Musselbrook woman has been named the second recipient of the Tory Cowburn Scholarship. Tracy Lambert received the award established by Feast to honour the late Tory Cowburn. The scholarship supports women in the Hunter Valley studying mining-related disciplines. It also commemorates Tory's legacy following the 2023 Hunter Valley bus tragedy. In local sport, Scone remain on top of the Group 21 first grade ladder after a 34-10 victory over Denman. On Saturday, Musselbrook went down to Aberdeen 28-22, and Singleton were too good for Greta Brankston yesterday, defeating the Colts 34-12, and the Newcastle Knights have won a thriller against the South Sydney Rabbitohs 42-38. The Hunter side led 28-10 at half-time before trailing the Bunnies 36-38. Trey Mooney scored late in the game to seal the win for the Knights. That's your local news and sport. I'm Cameron Smith.
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6: The Demons are counting the cost of their 17-point loss to the Swans in AFL. Brody Miocic suffering a hammy. Also last night, the Suns 20-point winners over the Giants. The Panthers are sitting on top of the NRL table after their 2-point win over the Sea Eagles in the NRL. The Knights took out the game over the Rabbitohs by 4, and the Sharks 52-10 victors over West Tigers. And Kimi Antonelli's won this morning's Miami F1 Grand Prix. Oscar Piastri coming in third.
0: 2NM, your sport now.
6: Well, the Demons are counting the cost of their 17-point loss to the Swans in AFL. Brody Miocic suffering a hammy. Also last night, the Suns 20-point winners over the Giants. In NRL, the Panthers are sitting atop the ladder after a 2-point win over the Sea Eagles. The Knights 4-point winners over the Rabbitohs, and the Sharks 52-10 victors over West Tigers. And Kimi Antonelli has won this morning's Miami F1 Grand Prix. Oscar Piastri coming in third.
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1: Chance of showers in parts of the Upper Hunter for your Mondays. We head towards 26 this afternoon. Fine and sunny expected tomorrow. We're looking at 25 for Tuesday, 25 and sunny on Wednesday. More sunshine, but a little bit cooler on Thursday. 21 expected. That's your 981 2NM 4-day forecast. 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
0: 2NM's event of the month is the Scone Grammar School Phaeton Market, celebrating the Year of the Horse on Saturday, May 9. From 9am, enjoy Kingdon Street Market, then the Fate from 11 till 3 with rides, food, music and great Mother's Day gifts. Good morning. It's the 100% Hunter Breakfast Show on 2NM. Just like modern art. If you close one eye and lean to one side, it'll make more sense.
1: Just don't do that while you're driving, okay? 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

0: it again.
1: It's time to have a look at television that's been looking back at us with Irina to talk about the best TV you've never heard of. Good morning, my love. How are we doing?
2: Doing really well. I feel a lot more knowledgeable after binge watching some of these shows.
1: Today, the theme is focus on the media. We're going to start on Netflix with the Murdoch clan.
2: Yeah, look, you'd think you know everything about the Murdochs, right? We've all watched Succession, and if we haven't, you know, quick plug, you should. But this documentary on Netflix is actually quite good. I've read books about it. You know, I've got a journalism degree. This was, you know, he's been around, obviously the Rupert and his dad have been around as long as we've all been alive. Elizabeth Murdoch, I remember. So this is a really, really good four-part documentary that kind of goes backwards and forwards about Rupert Murdoch and his children and the whole succession question, and also touches on all the scandals, you know, the kind of like hacking scandal and a whole bunch of other scandals that, to be honest, I completely forgot about over Rupert's life, including that his, you know, second wife ran someone over. There was a kidnapping plot. There's a whole bunch of stuff in those four episodes that are quite gripping, and this is a very well done documentary.
1: All right, that's the Murdochs. Now over to the ABC, if you're listening.
2: Yeah, so this is something that my kid told me about, and usually, obviously, I don't pay attention to anything she says.
1: No. Oh, why would you?
2: I do try and engage with her, and this actually turned out to be a real gem. If You're Listening is available on the iView, on the podcast app, and on YouTube. So you can choose to, you know, watch it, listen to it, however you like. And it's just the kind of show that ABC does so well, like The Checkout or The Gruen Transfer or any of the myriad kind of current affairs show, Planet America. It's one guy and he just sort of does a 15 to 20 minute deep dive into a range of topics, both current affairs and historical. So you can, you know, he's done a deep dive into the ABC archives, which has been super interesting. He's done like called Black Swan, which is a sort of a four-parter. Then he does stuff looking at current affairs, Epstein and Trump and all sorts of things. So it's one of those great ABC shows where they just do a pretty even-handed look at current affairs, politics, and a whole bunch of other stuff. It's really worth adding to your rota of things you regularly consume.
1: All right, so that's If You're Listening on ABC, and before that, Murdoch on Netflix. And join us next week when we talk more television with Irina. You have a great week.
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4: Hi there, I'm Chandra Llewellyn and this is your news headlines. The Prime Minister's hinted at changes to property taxes ahead of the federal budget. A cold case murder in New South Wales, police doubling the reward to $1 million. Marion Barter was last seen on the Gold Coast in June 1997. Police are expected to charge five people after riots in Alice Springs and a podium finish for Oscar Piastri. 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

0: It's another one from a motion picture soundtrack, John Parr's and Elmo's Fire. This morning on 2NM, Bengala Group 21 action over the weekend. First grade results Friday night. Denman were hoping for something a little bit better when the Thoroughbreds came to visit, with the Scone side getting up 34-10. Saturday evening, a tight tussle between the Aberdeen Tigers and the Muswellbrook Rams at Olympic, with the Tigers running out winners 28-22. And then yesterday afternoon at Greta Central Oval, the defending premiers won the replay of last year's grand final, this time by a bit of a wider margin, 34-12, to the Singleton side over Greta Brankston. Don't forget, you want to know anything that's going on in Group 21, join us Saturday morning. Pete, myself and a special guest, 7 a.m. we start Group 21 Game On. We discuss everything about our local football. Stick around for The Who and the Dream Academy right after the break on 2NM.
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Cheers to those moments in music you just have to crank up. I'm gonna have a good time tonight. 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

0: thank you so much for your company. It's been a hoot and a holler as always. A great start to the week. Uncle Al's waiting for you after the news. Pete's here at midday. Jonesy and Amanda will be driving you home from 4 o'clock this afternoon. Have a great day and remember, if you can't be good at it. I'm Mr. Bad Example, intruder in the dirt. I like to have a good time and I don't care who gets hurt.
1: All right, I'll just keep her pointed due north. Don't bump into anything. I'm going to get some shut-eye. Better music and

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3: Dear Mum, I couldn't decide what to get for Mother's Day, so I got you this card instead. I nearly got a beautiful terrarium with succulent plants at Flower Power, but then I got distracted by the indoor plants and pots. Oh, but look at those orchids, I thought. I chose a stunning pink one, and then I saw the scented candles. But, brainwave, I got you a Flower Power gift card instead, so you can choose. Happy Mother's Day, Mum, from me and the garden gift people at Flower Power.